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I hope that she's happy, yes, happy with all his charm. For I still wish that I was a boy, yes, the boy

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2: An extreme heat warning remains in effect through Friday evening. Low Miami, San Carlos, Roosevelt Lake, and the surrounding area looking for a mixture of sunshine to partly cloudy. Some periods of cloudiness. We will see a daytime high anywhere from 103 to 106. Nighttime lows will be in the 70s. A little bit breezy at times. A little bit of relief coming up this weekend. Friday night, we're looking at partly cloudy with a 20% chance of showers and or thunderstorms with a low around 76. Saturday, a 20% chance of showers and or thunderstorms. Mostly sunny to partly cloudy with a high near 100. Saturday night, a 40% chance of showers and or thunderstorms. Mostly cloudy with a low around 74. Partly sunny on Sunday with a 40% chance of showers and or thunderstorms. A little bit windy, some wind gusts as high as 20 miles per hour. 50% chance of widely scattered showers on Sunday night with a low around 71. Monday, a 30% chance of showers and or thunderstorms. Partly sunny with a high near 93. Meanwhile, we do have an extreme heat warning. Dangerously hot conditions. Afternoon temperatures anywhere from 103 to 106 expected here locally, up to 112, 116 degrees if you're headed to the valley. 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
2: An extreme heat warning remains in effect through Friday evening. Low Miami, San Carlos, Roosevelt Lake, and the surrounding area looking for a mixture of sunshine to partly cloudy. Some periods of cloudiness. We will see a daytime high anywhere from 103 to 106. Nighttime lows will be in the 70s. A little bit breezy at times. A little bit of relief coming up this weekend. Friday night, we're looking at partly cloudy with a 20% chance of showers and or thunderstorms with a low around 76. Saturday, a 20% chance of showers and or thunderstorms. Mostly sunny to partly cloudy with a high near 100. Saturday night, a 40% chance of showers and or thunderstorms. Mostly cloudy with a low around 74. Partly sunny on Sunday with a 40% chance of showers and or thunderstorms. A little bit windy, some wind gusts as high as 20 miles per hour. 50% chance of widely scattered showers on Sunday night with a low around 71. Monday, a 30% chance of showers and or thunderstorms. Partly sunny with a high near 93. Meanwhile, we do have an extreme heat warning. Dangerously hot conditions. Afternoon temperatures anywhere from 103 to 106 expected here locally, up to 112, 116 degrees if you're headed to the valley. 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
2: An extreme heat warning remains in effect through Friday evening. Low Miami, San Carlos, Roosevelt Lake, and the surrounding area looking for a mixture of sunshine to partly cloudy. Some periods of cloudiness. We will see a daytime high anywhere from 103 to 106. Nighttime lows will be in the 70s. A little bit breezy at times. A little bit of relief coming up this weekend. Friday night, we're looking at partly cloudy with a 20% chance of showers and or thunderstorms with a low around 76. Saturday, a 20% chance of showers and or thunderstorms. Mostly sunny to partly cloudy with a high near 100. Saturday night, a 40% chance of showers and or thunderstorms. Mostly cloudy with a low around 74. Partly sunny on Sunday with a 40% chance of showers and or thunderstorms. A little bit windy, some wind gusts as high as 20 miles per hour. 50% chance of widely scattered showers on Sunday night with a low around 71. Monday, a 30% chance of showers and or thunderstorms. Partly sunny with a high near 93. Meanwhile, we do have an extreme heat warning. Dangerously hot conditions. Afternoon temperatures anywhere from 103 to 106 expected here locally, up to 112, 116 degrees if you're headed to the valley. 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
2: An extreme heat warning remains in effect through Friday evening. Low Miami, San Carlos, Roosevelt Lake, and the surrounding area looking for a mixture of sunshine to partly cloudy. Some periods of cloudiness. We will see a daytime high anywhere from 103 to 106. Nighttime lows will be in the 70s. A little bit breezy at times. A little bit of relief coming up this weekend. Friday night, we're looking at partly cloudy with a 20% chance of showers and or thunderstorms with a low around 76. Saturday, a 20% chance of showers and or thunderstorms, mostly sunny to partly cloudy with a high near 100. Saturday night, a 40% chance of showers and or thunderstorms, mostly cloudy with a low around 74. Partly sunny on Sunday with a 40% chance of showers and or thunderstorms. A little bit windy, some wind gusts as high as 20 miles per hour. 50% chance of widely scattered showers on Sunday night with a low around 71. Monday, a 30% chance of showers and or thunderstorms. Partly sunny with a high near 93. Meanwhile, we do have an extreme heat warning. Dangerously hot conditions. Afternoon temperatures anywhere from 103 to 106 expected here locally, up to 112, 116 degrees if you're headed to the valley. 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
1: Gila County Weather.
2: An extreme heat warning remains in effect through Friday evening. Low Miami, San Carlos, Roosevelt Lake, and the surrounding area looking for a mixture of sunshine to partly cloudy. Some periods of cloudiness. We will see a daytime high anywhere from 103 to 106. Nighttime lows will be in the 70s. A little bit breezy at times. A little bit of relief coming up this weekend. Friday night, we're looking at partly cloudy with a 20% chance of showers and or thunderstorms with a low around 76. Saturday, a 20% chance of showers and or thunderstorms. Mostly sunny to partly cloudy with a high near 100. Saturday night, a 40% chance of showers and or thunderstorms. Mostly cloudy with a low around 74. Partly sunny on Sunday with a 40% chance of showers and or thunderstorms. A little bit windy, some wind gusts as high as 20 miles per hour. 50% chance of widely scattered showers on Sunday night with a low around 71. Monday, a 30% chance of showers and or thunderstorms. Partly sunny with a high near 93. Meanwhile, we do have an extreme heat warning. Dangerously hot conditions. Afternoon temperatures anywhere from 103 to 106 expected here locally, up to 112, 116 degrees if you're headed to the valley. 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
1: Gila County weather.
2: An extreme heat warning remains in effect through Friday evening. Well, Miami, San Carlos, Roosevelt Lake, and the surrounding area looking for a mixture of sunshine to partly cloudy. Some periods of cloudiness. We will see a daytime high anywhere from 103 to 106. Nighttime lows will be in the 70s. A little bit breezy at times. A little bit of relief coming up this weekend. Friday night, we're looking at partly cloudy with a 20% chance of showers and or thunderstorms with a low around 76. Saturday, a 20% chance of showers and or thunderstorms, mostly sunny to partly cloudy with a high near 100. Saturday night, a 40% chance of showers and or thunderstorms, mostly cloudy with a low around 74. Partly sunny on Sunday with a 40% chance of showers and or thunderstorms. A little bit windy, some wind gusts as high as 20 miles per hour. 50% chance of widely scattered showers on Sunday night with a low around 71. Monday, a 30% chance of showers and or thunderstorms. Partly sunny with a high near 93. Meanwhile, we do have an extreme heat warning. Dangerously hot conditions. Afternoon temperatures anywhere from 103 to 106 expected here locally, up to 112, 116 degrees if you're headed to the valley. 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
2: Gila County weather.
3: An extreme heat warning remains in effect through Friday evening. Below Miami, San Carlos, Roosevelt Lake, and the surrounding area looking for a mixture of sunshine to partly cloudy. Some periods of cloudiness. We will see a daytime high anywhere from 103 to 106. Nighttime lows will be in the 70s. A little bit breezy at times. A little bit of relief coming up this weekend. Friday night, we're looking at partly cloudy with a 20% chance of showers and or thunderstorms with a low around 76. Saturday, a 20% chance of showers and or thunderstorms. Mostly sunny to partly cloudy with a high near 100. Saturday night, a 40% chance of showers and or thunderstorms. Mostly cloudy with a low around 74. Partly sunny on Sunday with a 40% chance of showers and or thunderstorms. A little bit windy, some wind gusts as high as 20 miles per hour. 50% chance of widely scattered showers on Sunday night with a low around 71. Monday, a 30% chance of showers and or thunderstorms. Partly sunny with a high near 93. Meanwhile, we do have an extreme heat warning. Dangerously hot conditions. Afternoon temperatures anywhere from 103 to 106 expected here locally, up to 112, 116 degrees if you're headed to the valley. This is for Dripping Springs, Low Miami, and Tonto Basin. Take extra precautions if you work or spend time outside. When possible, reschedule your strenuous activities to early morning or evening. Know the signs and symptoms of heat exhaustion and heat stroke. Drink plenty of water. 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
2: An extreme heat warning remains in effect through Friday evening. Low Miami, San Carlos, Roosevelt Lake, and the surrounding area looking for a mixture of sunshine to partly cloudy. Some periods of cloudiness. We will see a daytime high anywhere from 103 to 106. Nighttime lows will be in the 70s. A little bit breezy at times. A little bit of relief coming up this weekend. Friday night, we're looking at partly cloudy with a 20% chance of showers and or thunderstorms with a low around 76. Saturday, a 20% chance of showers and or thunderstorms, mostly sunny to partly cloudy with a high near 100. Saturday night, a 40% chance of showers and or thunderstorms, mostly cloudy with a low around 74. Partly sunny on Sunday with a 40% chance of showers and or thunderstorms. A little bit windy, some wind gusts as high as 20 miles per hour. 50% chance of widely scattered showers on Sunday night with a low around 71. Monday, a 30% chance of showers and or thunderstorms. Partly sunny with a high near 93. Meanwhile, we do have an extreme heat warning. Dangerously hot conditions. Afternoon temperatures anywhere from 103 to 106 expected here locally, up to 112, 116 degrees if you're headed to the valley. 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

2 weeks ago, the girl that I loved, she left me for my best friend. And 1 week after, they were getting married. She had the nerve to invite me down to the wedding, and I had the heart to go. But as I sat there in the back of the church that Sunday afternoon, I could hear the organ playing soft and low. Here comes the bride. And the preacher, he looked at the guy and he said, "Do you take this woman to be your lawful wedded wife, to love, cherish, honor, and obey until the day you die?" And he said, "I do." Then he looked at the girl that I loved and he said, "Do you take this man to be your lawful wedded husband, to love, cherish, honor, and obey until the day you die?" And she looked at him and she said, "I do." Lord have mercy. I couldn't say a word. Not one single solitary word could I say. But as she came up the aisle, she stopped in front of me and she said, "Derek, darling, even though you and I are apart, I'll always reserve a place here at the bottom of my heart, just for you." But I watched them as the people threw rice over their heads. I watched them as they drove away on their honeymoon. And as I sat there, I heard the choir as they sang.

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2: An extreme heat warning remains in effect through Friday evening. Well, Miami, San Carlos, Roosevelt Lake, and the surrounding area looking for a mixture of sunshine to partly cloudy. Some periods of cloudiness. We will see a daytime high anywhere from 103 to 106. Nighttime lows will be in the 70s. A little bit breezy at times. A little bit of relief coming up this weekend. Friday night, we're looking at partly cloudy with a 20% chance of showers and or thunderstorms with a low around 76. Saturday, a 20% chance of showers and or thunderstorms. Mostly sunny to partly cloudy with a high near 100. Saturday night, a 40% chance of showers and or thunderstorms. Mostly cloudy with a low around 74. Partly sunny on Sunday with a 40% chance of showers and or thunderstorms. A little bit windy, some wind gusts as high as 20 miles per hour. 50% chance of widely scattered showers on Sunday night with a low around 71. Monday, a 30% chance of showers and or thunderstorms. Partly sunny with a high near 93. Meanwhile, we do have an extreme heat warning. Dangerously hot conditions. Afternoon temperatures anywhere from 103 to 106 expected here locally, up to 112, 116 degrees if you're headed to the valley. 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
1: Gila County Weather.
2: An extreme heat warning remains in effect through Friday evening. Low Miami, San Carlos, Roosevelt Lake, and the surrounding area looking for a mixture of sunshine to partly cloudy. Some periods of cloudiness. We will see a daytime high anywhere from 103 to 106. Nighttime lows will be in the 70s. A little bit breezy at times. A little bit of relief coming up this weekend. Friday night, we're looking at partly cloudy with a 20% chance of showers and or thunderstorms with a low around 76. Saturday, a 20% chance of showers and or thunderstorms. Mostly sunny to partly cloudy with a high near 100. Saturday night, a 40% chance of showers and or thunderstorms. Mostly cloudy with a low around 74. Partly sunny on Sunday with a 40% chance of showers and or thunderstorms. A little bit windy, some wind gusts as high as 20 miles per hour. 50% chance of widely scattered showers on Sunday night with a low around 71. Monday, a 30% chance of showers and or thunderstorms. Partly sunny with a high near 93. Meanwhile, we do have an extreme heat warning. Dangerously hot conditions. Afternoon temperatures anywhere from 103 to 106 expected here locally, up to 112, 116 degrees if you're headed to the valley. 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
2: An extreme heat warning remains in effect through Friday evening. Low Miami, San Carlos, Roosevelt Lake, and the surrounding area looking for a mixture of sunshine to partly cloudy. Some periods of cloudiness. We will see a daytime high anywhere from 103 to 106. Nighttime lows will be in the 70s. A little bit breezy at times. A little bit of relief coming up this weekend. Friday night, we're looking at partly cloudy with a 20% chance of showers and or thunderstorms with a low around 76. Saturday, a 20% chance of showers and or thunderstorms. Mostly sunny to partly cloudy with a high near 100. Saturday night, a 40% chance of showers and or thunderstorms. Mostly cloudy with a low around 74. Partly sunny on Sunday with a 40% chance of showers and or thunderstorms. A little bit windy, some wind gusts as high as 20 miles per hour. 50% chance of widely scattered showers on Sunday night with a low around 71. Monday, a 30% chance of showers and or thunderstorms. Partly sunny with a high near 93. Meanwhile, we do have an extreme heat warning. Dangerously hot conditions. Afternoon temperatures anywhere from 103 to 106 expected here locally, up to 112, 116 degrees if you're headed to the valley. This is for Dripping Springs, Low Miami, and Tonto Basin. 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
2: An extreme heat warning remains in effect through Friday evening. Well, Miami, San Carlos, Roosevelt Lake, and the surrounding area looking for a mixture of sunshine to partly cloudy. Some periods of cloudiness. We will see a daytime high anywhere from 103 to 106. Nighttime lows will be in the 70s. A little bit breezy at times. A little bit of relief coming up this weekend. Friday night, we're looking at partly cloudy with a 20% chance of showers and or thunderstorms with a low around 76. Saturday, a 20% chance of showers and or thunderstorms. Mostly sunny to partly cloudy with a high near 100. Saturday night, a 40% chance of showers and or thunderstorms. Mostly cloudy with a low around 74. Partly sunny on Sunday with a 40% chance of showers and or thunderstorms. A little bit windy, some wind gusts as high as 20 miles per hour. 50% chance of widely scattered showers on Sunday night with a low around 71. Monday, a 30% chance of showers and or thunderstorms. Partly sunny with a high near 93. Meanwhile, we do have an extreme heat warning. Dangerously hot conditions. Afternoon temperatures anywhere from 103 to 106 expected here locally, up to 112, 116 degrees if you're headed to the valley. 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
1: Gila County Weather!
2: An extreme heat warning remains in effect through Friday evening. Low Miami, San Carlos, Roosevelt Lake, and the surrounding area looking for a mixture of sunshine to partly cloudy. Some periods of cloudiness. We will see a daytime high anywhere from 103 to 106. Nighttime lows will be in the 70s. A little bit breezy at times. A little bit of relief coming up this weekend. Friday night, we're looking at partly cloudy with a 20% chance of showers and or thunderstorms with a low around 76. Saturday, a 20% chance of showers and or thunderstorms, mostly sunny to partly cloudy with a high near 100. Saturday night, a 40% chance of showers and or thunderstorms, mostly cloudy with a low around 74. Partly sunny on Sunday with a 40% chance of showers and or thunderstorms. A little bit windy, some wind gusts as high as 20 miles per hour. 50% chance of widely scattered showers on Sunday night with a low around 71. Monday, a 30% chance of showers and or thunderstorms. Partly sunny with a high near 93. Meanwhile, we do have an extreme heat warning. Dangerously hot conditions. Afternoon temperatures anywhere from 103 to 106 expected here locally, up to 112, 116 degrees if you're headed to the valley. 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Take extra precautions if you work or spend time outside. When possible, reschedule your strenuous activities to early morning or evening. Know the signs and symptoms of heat exhaustion and heat stroke. Drink plenty of water. If outdoors, schedule frequent rest breaks in shaded or air-conditioned environments. Anyone overcome by heat should be moved to a cool and shaded location. Heat stroke is an emergency. Call 911. 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
1: 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He flashed a dollar and said, "How about a show?" 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

I was born in a city that they call the Windy City. They call it the Windy City because of the Hawk. The Hawk, the almighty Hawk. Mr. Wind takes care of plenty of business around wintertime. The place that I lived in was on a street that happened to be one of the dead-end streets, where there was nothing to block the wind, the elements, nothing to buffer them for me, to keep them from knocking my bed down, Jim. I mean, really stocking it to me. When the boiler would bust and the heat was gone, Jim, I had to get fully dressed before I could go to bed. Of course, I couldn't put on my goulashes because they had buckles on them, and my folks didn't play that. They said, don't you tear my bed clothes with some goulashes on. But I was fortunate. As soon as I was big enough to get a job and save enough money, get a ticket, catch anything, I split. I said, one day I'm gonna return, and I'm gonna straighten it all out. And I'm about ready to go back now. So I thought I'd tell you about it.

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1: 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I'm Big John Levinsky. It is going to be a hot one today. This is Wednesday, August 26th. 2026, and we managed to get up to 106 for the high yesterday. This morning's low so far, 78, anywhere from 104 to 107 degrees in our forecast, and that will be for today, tomorrow, and possibly even Friday. Maybe a little bit of relief as we get closer to the weekend in the form of scattered shower activity. Meanwhile, very, very hot. Limit your outdoor activity to when it's coolest, like mornings and evening hours. When you're feeling overheated, move to a cooler space. Don't wait until you feel thirsty to drink water. Have plenty of water with you, especially when you're outside. Check on your family, friends, pets, and neighbors, especially those who are sensitive to heat, such as individuals over 65, those with chronic medical conditions, people living alone, and those who are unhoused. Well, we lost one of the greats. We lost Dolly Parton yesterday at the age of 80. We will do a salute to Dolly Parton in our 9 o'clock newscast this morning. U.S. 60 between Miami and Superior will be closed today and tomorrow from 9 a.m. until 2 p.m. Plan your trips accordingly. And in football, it looks like the Globe Tigers will be hosting the Santa Cruz Valley Dust Devils 7 o'clock this Friday night at Harbison Field. The Miami Vandals, they will be on the road to Tucson to play the Santa Rita Eagles. Game time at 7 o'clock on Friday night. And there is a Thursday night game with the San Carlos Braves as they take on the Lincoln Prep Lightning at San Carlos High School. And that game time will be at 7 o'clock. The Globe Unified School District will be having their Johnson O'Malley meeting, and that is taking place at 5:30 this evening. Strength and unity. Come on out and support the students. And that's at the High Desert Middle School, 5:30 p.m. All parents are invited to attend. Come share your voice. Get involved. It's the first JOM meeting of the year, the Johnson O'Malley meeting, and that will be this evening at 5:30 at High Desert Middle School. The Culver Valley Center for the Arts has a little bit of activity. On August 28th, this Friday, they will have the closing reception sunrise and sunset oil pastels class. The closing reception is free to all, no registration required. Refreshments will be available from 11 a.m. until 4 p.m. That will be this Friday, August 28th. And then they will have the oil pastels, limited to 10 people per class. Pre-registration is required, and this is for 12 and over. All skill levels, supplies will be provided. The first class, 10:30 a.m. until 11:30 a.m. Second class, 1:30 p.m. until 2:30 p.m. Also on Friday, August 28th. If you'd like to register, please call the Culver Valley Center for the Arts at 928-425-0884. 425-0884. 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If you're looking for something to do this weekend, the 15th annual Prickly Pear Festival will be happening on Main Street in Superior, Arizona, all day long on Saturday, August 29th. And if you'd like to know more about this, go to their Facebook page, Prickly Pear Festival. Stay resilient, my friends. You'll enjoy the Prickly Pear Festival this weekend, Saturday, August 29th, in the town of Superior. Membership for PHI to get insurance coverage for air ambulance service is still open for residents of the Globe area. Only $30 covers the entire family for 1 year. If you'd like to know more, call Carrie at 1-855-625-0352. That's 1-855-625-0352. It's Miami Fiesta time. It will be happening on September 4th and 5th, the 111th celebration of the Miami Fiesta in conjunction with the Miami Mile High Car Show, which will take place from 9 until 2 on Saturday, September 5th. They'll have a pre-registration for $20 after September 3rd and up to the day of the show, $25. Trophies will be awarded. There's going to be food trucks, vendors, music, and the Miami Fiesta celebration in conjunction with all of that. Call Susan if you'd like to get involved with the Mile High Car Show, 480-273-2832. 480-273-2832. And the Fiesta will be taking place for two big days. Actually, Friday evening, September 4th, and then all day long on September 5th. Friday, you'll be able to dance to Netto and Imagine from 6:30 p.m. until 9:30 p.m. And then on Saturday, that's when you'll have the full Fiesta, the Ballet Folklorical del Sol Dancers will be available. Mariachi Alma Mexicana out of Tucson will also make an appearance. There will be a big Saturday dance on Saturday night. And, of course, the annual Chihuahua races, the Bouncy House for Kids. A lot of fun, September 4th and 5th in the town of Miami. And it's brought to you by the town of Miami, Miami Genesis, the county supervisors, and Resolution Copper, along with the United Fund of Globe Miami. Once again, for further info, you can call 480-273-2832. It'll be a weekend of celebration. The Bullion Plaza Cultural Center and Museum, they're on summer break. The doors will open up again 10 a.m. on Wednesday, September 2nd. However, you can still rent a meeting room by calling 928-200-9411, 928-200-9411. And they will have a second Friday program at the Bullion Plaza. Burros and Mules in the American West will be the subject in the mine with Burros and Mules. Abby Harlow will be the archivist with the right-of-way division of ADOT, and that'll be happening at 6:30 p.m. on Friday, September 11th at the Bullion Plaza Cultural Center and Museum. Everybody is invited to get educated for the second Friday program at that Bullion Plaza event.
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1: An extreme heat warning continues right through Friday. Flow Miami, San Carlos, Roosevelt Lake, and the surrounding area looking for a mixture of sunshine to partly cloudy, some periods of cloudiness. We will see daytime highs anywhere from 104 to 107. Nighttime lows will be in the 70s. A little bit breezy at times. A little bit of relief coming up this weekend. Friday night, we're looking at partly cloudy with a 20% chance of showers and or thunderstorms with a low around 76. Saturday, a 20% chance of showers and or thunderstorms. Mostly sunny to partly cloudy with a high near 100. Saturday night, a 40% chance of showers and or thunderstorms. Mostly cloudy with a low around 74. Partly sunny on Sunday with a 40% chance of showers and or thunderstorms. A little bit windy, some wind gusts as high as 20 miles per hour. 50% chance of widely scattered showers on Sunday night with a low around 71. Monday, a 30% chance of showers and or thunderstorms. Partly sunny with a high near 93. Meanwhile, we do have an extreme heat warning. Dangerously hot conditions, afternoon temperatures anywhere from 103 to 106 expected here locally, up to 112, 116 degrees if you're headed to the valley. 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
2: An extreme heat warning continues right through Friday. Low Miami, San Carlos, Roosevelt Lake, and the surrounding area looking for a mixture of sunshine to partly cloudy, some periods of cloudiness. We will see daytime highs anywhere from 104 to 107. Nighttime lows will be in the 70s. A little bit breezy at times. A little bit of relief coming up this weekend. Friday night, we're looking at partly cloudy with a 20% chance of showers and or thunderstorms with a low around 76. Saturday, a 20% chance of showers and or thunderstorms. Mostly sunny to partly cloudy with a high near 100. Saturday night, a 40% chance of showers and or thunderstorms. Mostly cloudy with a low around 74. Partly sunny on Sunday with a 40% chance of showers and or thunderstorms. A little bit windy, some wind gusts as high as 20 miles per hour. 50% chance of widely scattered showers on Sunday night with a low around 71. Monday, a 30% chance of showers and or thunderstorms. Partly sunny with a high near 93. Meanwhile, we do have an extreme heat warning. Dangerously hot conditions, afternoon temperatures anywhere from 103 to 106 expected here locally, up to 112, 116 degrees if you're headed to the valley. This is for Dripping Springs, Low Miami, and Tonto Basin. 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
2: An extreme heat warning continues right through Friday. Low Miami, San Carlos, Roosevelt Lake, and the surrounding area looking for a mixture of sunshine to partly cloudy, some periods of cloudiness. We will see daytime highs anywhere from 104 to 107. Nighttime lows will be in the 70s. A little bit breezy at times. A little bit of relief coming up this weekend. Friday night, we're looking at partly cloudy with a 20% chance of showers and or thunderstorms for the low around 76. Saturday, a 20% chance of showers and or thunderstorms. Mostly sunny to partly cloudy with a high near 100. Saturday night, a 40% chance of showers and or thunderstorms. Mostly cloudy with a low around 74. Partly sunny on Sunday with a 40% chance of showers and or thunderstorms. A little bit windy, some wind gusts as high as 20 miles per hour. 50% chance of widely scattered showers on Sunday night with a low around 71. Monday, a 30% chance of showers and or thunderstorms. Partly sunny with a high near 93. Meanwhile, we do have an extreme heat warning. Dangerously hot conditions, afternoon temperatures anywhere from 103 to 106 expected here locally, up to 112, 116 degrees if you're headed to the valley. 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
2: An extreme heat warning continues right through Friday. Low Miami, San Carlos, Roosevelt Lake, and the surrounding area looking for a mixture of sunshine to partly cloudy, some periods of cloudiness. We will see daytime highs anywhere from 104 to 107. Nighttime lows will be in the 70s. A little bit breezy at times. A little bit of relief coming up this weekend. Friday night, we're looking at partly cloudy with a 20% chance of showers and or thunderstorms with a low around 76. Saturday, a 20% chance of showers and or thunderstorms. Mostly sunny to partly cloudy with a high near 100. Saturday night, a 40% chance of showers and or thunderstorms. Mostly cloudy with a low around 74. Partly sunny on Sunday with a 40% chance of showers and or thunderstorms. A little bit windy, some wind gusts as high as 20 miles per hour. 50% chance of widely scattered showers on Sunday night with a low around 71. Monday, a 30% chance of showers and or thunderstorms. Partly sunny with a high near 93. Meanwhile, we do have an extreme heat warning. Dangerously hot conditions, afternoon temperatures anywhere from 103 to 106 expected here locally, up to 112, 116 degrees if you're headed to the valley. 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
1: Gila County weather.
2: An extreme heat warning continues right through Friday. Low Miami, San Carlos, Roosevelt Lake, and the surrounding area looking for a mixture of sunshine to partly cloudy, some periods of cloudiness. We will see daytime highs anywhere from 104 to 107. Nighttime lows will be in the 70s. A little bit breezy at times. A little bit of relief coming up this weekend. Friday night, we're looking at partly cloudy with a 20% chance of showers and or thunderstorms with a low around 76. Saturday, a 20% chance of showers and or thunderstorms. Mostly sunny to partly cloudy with a high near 100. Saturday night, a 40% chance of showers and or thunderstorms. Mostly cloudy with a low around 74. Partly sunny on Sunday with a 40% chance of showers and or thunderstorms. A little bit windy, some wind gusts as high as 20 miles per hour. 50% chance of widely scattered showers on Sunday night with a low around 71. Monday, a 30% chance of showers and or thunderstorms, partly sunny with a high near 93. Meanwhile, we do have an extreme heat warning, dangerously hot conditions, afternoon temperatures anywhere from 103 to 106 expected here locally, up to 112, 116 degrees if you're headed to the valley. 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
1: Gila County weather.
2: An extreme heat warning continues right through Friday. Low Miami, San Carlos, Roosevelt Lake, and the surrounding area looking for a mixture of sunshine to partly cloudy, some periods of cloudiness. We will see daytime highs anywhere from 104 to 107. Nighttime lows will be in the 70s. A little bit breezy at times. A little bit of relief coming up this weekend. Friday night, we're looking at partly cloudy with a 20% chance of showers and or thunderstorms with a low around 76. Saturday, a 20% chance of showers and or thunderstorms. Mostly sunny to partly cloudy with a high near 100. Saturday night, a 40% chance of showers and or thunderstorms. Mostly cloudy with a low around 74. Partly sunny on Sunday with a 40% chance of showers and or thunderstorms. A little bit windy, some wind gusts as high as 20 miles per hour. 50% chance of widely scattered showers on Sunday night with a low around 71. Monday, a 30% chance of showers and or thunderstorms. Partly sunny with a high near 93. Meanwhile, we do have an extreme heat warning. Dangerously hot conditions. Afternoon temperatures anywhere from 103 to 106 expected here locally, up to 112, 116 degrees if you're headed to the valley. 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
3: 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I bowed and smiled and asked her name. She said, "Hold it, bud, I don't play that game." I reached in my pocket and to her big surprise, that was Lincoln staring her dead in the eye.
4: On a green

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Of course, my papa likes it, but I can't see nothing nice about sawing wood all the winter and in summer toting ice.

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2: An extreme heat warning continues right through Friday. Low Miami, San Carlos, Roosevelt Lake, and the surrounding area looking for a mixture of sunshine to partly cloudy. Some periods of cloudiness. We will see daytime highs anywhere from 104 to 107. Nighttime lows will be in the 70s. A little bit breezy at times. A little bit of relief coming up this weekend. Friday night, we're looking at partly cloudy with a 20% chance of showers and or thunderstorms for the low around 76. Saturday, a 20% chance of showers and or thunderstorms. Mostly sunny to partly cloudy with a high near 100. Saturday night, a 40% chance of showers and or thunderstorms. Mostly cloudy with a low around 74. Partly sunny on Sunday with a 40% chance of showers and or thunderstorms. A little bit windy, some wind gusts as high as 20 miles per hour. 50% chance of widely scattered showers on Sunday night with a low around 71. Monday, a 30% chance of showers and or thunderstorms. Partly sunny with a high near 93. Meanwhile, we do have an extreme heat warning. Dangerously hot conditions, afternoon temperatures anywhere from 103 to 106 expected here locally, up to 112, 116 degrees if you're headed to the valley. 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Stay cool. 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
2: An extreme heat warning continues right through Friday. Low Miami, San Carlos, Roosevelt Lake, and the surrounding area looking for a mixture of sunshine to partly cloudy. Some periods of cloudiness. We will see daytime highs anywhere from 104 to 107. Nighttime lows will be in the 70s. A little bit breezy at times. A little bit of relief coming up this weekend. Friday night, we're looking at partly cloudy with a 20% chance of showers and or thunderstorms with a low around 76. Saturday, a 20% chance of showers and or thunderstorms. Mostly sunny to partly cloudy with a high near 100. Saturday night, a 40% chance of showers and or thunderstorms. Mostly cloudy with a low around 74. Partly sunny on Sunday with a 40% chance of showers and or thunderstorms. A little bit windy, some wind gusts as high as 20 miles per hour. 50% chance of widely scattered showers on Sunday night with a low around 71. Monday, a 30% chance of showers and or thunderstorms. Partly sunny with a high near 93. Meanwhile, we do have an extreme heat warning. Dangerously hot conditions, afternoon temperatures anywhere from 103 to 106 expected here locally, up to 112, 116 degrees if you're headed to the valley. 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

very own. A woman who will stay right there at home and mind the children while he's going to work. A woman who will have his dinner cooked when he comes home. But where some men make mistakes is when they go out and stay because they feel that no other man wants his woman but him. But listen.

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Because you know I've seen so many women who've had so many good men in life. Men who would stand by them through thick and thin. Men who would go to work every day and bring home their hard-earned pay. Men who would give their women anything that their little heart desired. Where some women make mistakes is when their men go out and let them play, they would stay because they felt that no other woman wanted him but her. 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
1: Gila County weather.
2: An extreme heat warning continues right through Friday. Well, Miami, San Carlos, Roosevelt Lake, and the surrounding area looking for a mixture of sunshine to partly cloudy. Some periods of cloudiness. We will see daytime highs near 103 to 108, possibly an isolated scattered shower. Nighttime lows will be in the 70s, a little bit breezy at times. A little bit of relief coming up this weekend. Friday night, we're looking at partly cloudy with a 20% chance of showers and or thunderstorms with a low around 76. Saturday, a 20% chance of showers and or thunderstorms, mostly sunny to partly cloudy with a high near 100. Saturday night, a 40% chance of showers and or thunderstorms, mostly cloudy with a low around 74. Partly sunny on Sunday with a 40% chance of showers and or thunderstorms. A little bit windy, some wind gusts as high as 20 miles per hour. 50% chance of widely scattered showers on Sunday night with a low around 71. Monday, a 30% chance of showers and or thunderstorms. Partly sunny with a high near 93. Meanwhile, we do have an extreme heat warning. Dangerously hot conditions, afternoon temperatures anywhere from 103 to 106 expected here locally, up to 112, 116 degrees if you're headed to the valley. 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Take extra precautions if you work or spend time outside. When possible, reschedule your strenuous activities to early morning or evening. 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Stay cool. 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

somebody else. I'm back again. Follow the leader. What the? But you thought I was gone?

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2: An extreme heat warning continues right through Friday. Well, Miami, San Carlos, Roosevelt Lake, and the surrounding area looking for a mixture of sunshine to partly cloudy, some periods of cloudiness. We will see daytime highs near 103 to 108, possibly an isolated scattered shower. Nighttime lows will be in the 70s, a little bit breezy at times. A little bit of relief coming up this weekend. Friday night, we're looking at partly cloudy with a 20% chance of showers and or thunderstorms for the low around 76. Saturday, a 20% chance of showers and or thunderstorms, mostly sunny to partly cloudy with a high near 100. Saturday night, a 40% chance of showers and or thunderstorms, mostly cloudy with a low around 74. Partly sunny on Sunday with a 40% chance of showers and or thunderstorms. A little bit windy, some wind gusts as high as 20 miles per hour. 50% chance of widely scattered showers on Sunday night with a low around 71. Monday, a 30% chance of showers and or thunderstorms. Partly sunny with a high near 93. Meanwhile, we do have an extreme heat warning. Dangerously hot conditions, afternoon temperatures anywhere from 103 to 106 expected here locally, up to 112, 116 degrees if you're headed to the valley. 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